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1: What is it?
0: Am I gonna do this by myself?
1: Yeah, do it by yourself.
0: Okay, well, I think I'll try it in a different key. I'll try it in the normal key.
2: Yeah. 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
0: These people are just gonna have to wait.

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Spent the night trying to make a deadline. Squeezing complicated lives into a simple headline. I have your face in an old Polaroid. 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

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Soldier brings oranges he got out from a tank. 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

be somebody that just loves to learn. And another child grows up to be somebody you just love to burn.

I am coming from the moon, Nantes. Mother Moon, they call her. That is the true story.